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1: Today I made some kind of acupuncture for the first time. From time to time to make a pressure a little bit, you can feel something that release you afterwards. I must wear this 3 days, so they give me a very strict direction.
2: It does feel painful at the beginning, but when you get used to it,Then it's a prick. It's a sensation. You don't really feel the pain anymore. I love it. I whenever I feel really tired and need some energy, that's where I go.
0: 随后，外交官们来到大兴区西红门镇社区卫生服务中心，整洁雅致的体验空间，便捷普惠的康养项目，下沉社区的优质诊疗资源，让外交官们亲眼看见、亲身感受中医药走进基层、扎根社区、守护寻常百姓健康的生动日常。
3: Chinese traditional medicine is amazing because it has a long span of history. And to learn that each meridian in your body actually represents certain area is so beautiful and amazing.
0: 在同仁堂芝麻健康零号店，大家缓步穿梭在健康体验区、文创展示区、文化传播空间，细细观摩中医药古法技艺、新式养生产品。沉浸式探寻老字号守正创新的发展路径。
4: 我们继续组织驻华外交官走进北京的系列活动，更好地向外交官去宣介我们北京在各领域各方面的全方位的发展的成果。
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